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I was like, what's, you know,

0: слушаете Радио Монте-Карло.
1: Could hear me, you would say, there are always two sides of the story. You're so right. Here's mine. I cannot live without you.